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The first Heisman winner to coach another Heisman winner, Steve Spurrier of Danny Werfel at the University of Florida. Not bragging. Okay, maybe a little bragging. 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

Ripon Music closed its doors, but its music lives on. Tom Petty. An American Girl. Don Felder. The Allman Brothers. 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
1: Here's a look at today, July 21st, in rock history. Today in 1987, Guns N' Roses released their debut album, Appetite for Destruction, featuring the singles Welcome to the Jungle, Sweet Child of Mine, and Paradise City. It's the best-selling debut album of all time in the U.S. On this day in 1990, 150,000 people came to the Berlin Wall to watch an all-star performance of Pink Floyd's The Wall, led by Roger Waters. Guests include Bryan Adams, Van Morrison, The Scorpions, and many others. Doctor, doctor, give me the news. I got a bad case of loving you. And another notable release from today includes Robert Palmer's Bad Case of Loving You, which came out as a single in 1979. And that's a look at July 21st in rock history. For Wind FM, I'm Krista Carlo.
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Jonesville.

woke last night to the sound of thunder. How far off, I sat and wondered. Started humming a song from 1962. In a funny how the night moves.

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1: Morning. Tuesday.
0: Let's start on a good note.
1: Monday extended. Okay, starting on a good note here is about firefighters carrying a 100-pound dog down a mountain. So volunteer firefighters in Pennsylvania went above and beyond to rescue a very tired hiking partner. A senior dog named Sable became exhausted while hiking a rugged mountain trail with her owner and couldn't make the nearly 2-mile trek back. That's when 6 firefighters hiked in, placed a 100-pound dog into a rescue blanket.
0: Wow.
1: And spent 4.5 hours carrying her down the mountain. So they got their workout in.
0: Wow.
1: The steep terrain meant they had to constantly rotate carrying duties. And in the toughest spots, they even encouraged Sable to take a few steps of her own before lifting her again.
0: Aww.
1: Thankfully, Sable made it back down to her owner and is expected to make a full recovery. So firefighters say, you know, they're there to help everyone, including dogs. But how crazy this dog
0: Sable.
1: Just...
0: Sable.
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2: Good morning, Hunter and Dupree. How the heck you doing today?
0: Wow. We need, you know what? We need this energy right here. Henry Lee comes in.
1: Yeah.
0: Ball of fire. What's going on, bud?
2: I'm out here picking up water slides with my son this morning. Feeling good, and wanted to make a comment you were saying about when you hear yourself on recording.
1: Yeah.
2: When I was a younger man in high school, I was lead vocal in a band for a while, and when I first heard myself on a recording, I'm like, we ain't going to go nowhere with this voice. Guess what? I was right.
0: Wow. I was right, he said. Oh, man.
1: Gosh, you know a secret that I've learned over the years? Because, you know, nobody likes the sound of their own voice on recording.
0: Right.
1: I've learned I'm not going to get much better than that.
0: It is what it is, right?
1: Because when we record commercials, you know, at the beginning I would re-record and re-record and re-record.
0: Oh, so many times.
1: And then I've learned over the years, it's not going to get much better than that. That's good enough.
0: It is. And if you do anything more than three times, it just starts sounding fake. And
1: do what more than three times?
0: Record something. Say Beetlejuice.
2: Take one, put it in a can, and run it, right?
1: That's exactly.
0: That's it.
1: Look at you. That's awesome. What's going on at the historic Gilchrist County Jail? Any updates?
2: Yes, I'm turning my permits in today, and my restoration is continuing.
1: Yay!
0: Good things.
1: That's cool. What are you restoring? What's the latest project?
2: The latest project would be a bunch of concrete work on the outside, sidewalks that are going to be handicap compliant, the electric for the air conditioning and heating, a bathroom. Hey, a bathroom, a working bathroom. Yeah. That's going to be wonderful.
0: The ghosts thank you for that.
2: I'm sure they do. I wonder if they watch me when I'm peeing, though.
0: Yeah, that's a little creepy.
1: That's going to be weird. Somebody's watching me.
2: But we're definitely excited about that. I'm going to have the grand reopening October 24th.
1: This year?
2: Our sixth annual fall festival, yes.
1: That's cool.
2: Well, I've been slowly doing things, waiting and doing my paperwork stuff, and the electrician said he could be done in about 2 weeks. The plumber said a week, and the HVAC guy said about 3 days. Mm-hmm. So we're going to be finished long before, like I said, October 24th. I'm going to try to get Mayor Robbie to come out and do the ribbon cutting, and very excited, very exciting time.
1: Oh, my
0: That's
1: gosh,
0: cool,
1: so
0: man.
1: Excited for you.
0: Yep.
1: And the ghosts.
0: And the ghosts, yep.
2: Persistence did pay off. Trying to sell a thing to a town that's kind of split on what they feel about the paranormal, but at the end of the day, we've given them something to be proud of. Their first historically recognized building there in Trenton, so
1: yeah,
2: I'm really happy about it.
1: Yep.
2: It's a project that I'm really happy with.
0: You should
1: it's a
0: be.
1: Piece of history,
0: yeah.
1: Yes.
2: But I wanted to say good morning to you guys and keep my streak with Wind FM going. I've been on your streak list for probably almost a year now.
0: Yeah.
2: Every week, so I got to going.
0: Keep it up, baby.
1: Keep it going. Aw, thank you, Henry Lee. You guys have a great day.
3: She-

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4: Everyone always wants to know if famous people are nice. Like Mick Jagger, he came in to host the show. My friends were all like, is he nice? No! I pitched him a joke and he went, not funny! I mean, people say that on the internet, but never to your face does a British billionaire in leather pants go, not funny! Funny! I spent 2 hours alone with Mick Jagger that week. We were writing song lyrics. It was for a fake song in a comedy sketch. And we came to one point, and he goes, all right, let's all go to the picnic. Let's all have a drink. Let's see what rhymes with drink. And I said, think? And Mick Jagger said, no! And then I said, sink? And Mick Jagger said, yeah. And I was like, is this how you write songs? Just one word at a time with verbal abuse? It's like, all right, can't get no happiness now. Satisfaction? Yeah. All right, next sentence.
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1: Coming up, I got a story about a guy who tried to outrun police.
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1: On a blank.
0: On an electric bike.
1: On an electric bike. That's a good one. A
0: little scooter. A Razor scooter.
1: Ooh, good one.
0: Where you actually have to, like, use your feet.
1: What do you think it is? Text your guess to 888 to Wind FM 2. Guy tried to outrun police.
0: Motorized car.
1: On a blank. Oh, from like Walmart?
0: Publix. Yeah.
1: Got the story coming up. Stones on Wind.

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0: Oh, sweet.
1: How is it going? Well, check it out at 352today.com. A warm-up jacket worn by Wilt the Stilt Chamberlain during the 1972 NBA Finals. A teenager found it at a thrift store in Oregon for $3.07.
0: No way.
1: I mean,
0: that's crazy.
1: It's crazy. It just sold at auction. Any guesses?
0: $3
1: million. Okay. A lot less than that.
0: Okay. I don't know, to be honest.
1: $89,600.
0: What?
1: Yeah.

0: It was crazy.
1: How did the kid know? Was it like signed or anything?
0: Not signed. They had to do some research to double check to make sure. And sure enough, that was Wilt's jersey, wow, his jacket. And how That's it ended crazy. Up at a thrift store. It was like, from what I understand as I read the article, it's one of those Goodwill bin stores where you have to just like search and search
1: kinda
0: and search.
1: Dig through. Yeah.
0: And you found that? Well, I mean, it is bright yellow. I mean, but that's, still,
1: it's gold, man. $89,000.
0: Yeah. Woo. Jeez. Hey, if there's a big crowd near the McPherson Complex today, your favorite place, Dupree.
1: What was the McPherson Complex before the? What was it? I can't even.
0: That's
1: remember.
0: Exactly.
1: What was it? The McPherson Complex before it was the McPherson Complex.
0: What was the McPherson Complex before the McPherson Complex was the McPherson Complex?
1: And it was like. It was trees or the
0: yeah,
1: the,
0: it was an orchard for, I want to say, pecan. Anyway,
1: yeah.
0: If there's a big crowd there, it's not because of the orchard. It's because there's a Marion County Commissioners meeting today at 9 o'clock. And on the agenda, one of the things on the agenda is whether or not to hold a public workshop regarding data centers.
1: Oh, okay.
0: So they're not discussing bringing it. It's like the first primitive steps.
1: Right.
0: Okay.
1: And they're doing it at the McPherson.
0: Thank you. And one more thing. A guy tried to outrun police on a blank.
1: On a Vespa. Yeah. I'm still thinking it's got to be like, you know, the carts at Publix or whatever, the little motorized cart.
0: Gosh, those are so slow.
1: Maybe on a turtle.
0: You know what's funny? Like, turning a corner, those suckers go fast.
1: Mm-hmm.
0: But when you're in a parking lot trying to get to the front door or something, you know, like the bag boys and bag girls are trying to bring
1: it's
0: it
1: so
0: in.
1: Oh, yeah, funny watching
0: and you're
1: them.
0: Just putting along.
1: Well, at that point, the battery could be dead, too, a little bit. So they got to plug those things in. All right, 888 Wind FM 2, Jersey Gary says a camel.
0: Thank you, Jersey Gary.
1: T-Cast from Ocala said one of the kids' Mattel cars.
0: Oh, yeah.
1: That's good. Kevin in Gainesville says a big wheel.
0: A big wheel.
1: Dina says driving like a riding lawnmower.
0: Okay.
1: Okay.
0: That's a good guess.
1: Coach Gator, he tried to outrun the cops on an e-bike. I said that earlier. Let's see. A treadmill in Planet Fitness.
0: Yeah.
1: Did he try to get away acting as a city employee riding on a street sweeper?
0: Ooh,
1: Metalhead
0: good
1: Joe. That's good. While surfing naked on a train.
0: Was that yesterday? That was yesterday's. That's excellent.
1: Tried to outrun police on a unicycle. Paul Santiago.
0: Oh, that's good.
1: And then Terry says skateboard.
0: Those are all great. Guy tried to outrun a police on a scooter.
1: Scooter.
0: Just a scooter. Like Ohio man was riding a scooter on Cleveland City streets. He cut across traffic to the interstate on-ramp. He ended up crashing in the grass. He had several warrants out for his arrest, plus the scooter wasn't his.
1: Mm.
0: Oh, and he was intoxicated.
1: I mean, I said a Razor scooter last time.
0: Yeah.
1: I get half a point, maybe.
0: Don't you have to stand up on a Razor scooter?
1: Yeah, you gotta, like, hold it and go. It's not electric.
0: 78 degrees from the TV 20. Okay, half a point.
1: Thanks.
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2: A mix in sun and clouds today with scattered showers and thunderstorms, mainly along the Gulf Coast in the morning. The rest of north central Florida seeing the storms into the afternoon. Again, heavy rainfall, gusty winds, both possible, but I'm not concerned about anything severe. Highs will be in the lower to middle 90s. Tonight, we're partly cloudy as lows drop into the lower to middle 70s. A mix of sun and clouds on Wednesday, not a whole lot of rain on Wednesday with highs in the middle 90s. From the TV 20 First Alert Weather Center, I'm meteorologist AJ Willey on Wind FM.
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1: It's going to be a very well-attended commission meeting today in Marion County at the McPherson Complex at 9 a.m.
0: What was the McPherson Complex before the McPherson Complex was the McPherson Complex?
1: You got it. Good job. Good job.
0: Yes.
1: 888-WIND-FM2, Hunter and Dupree, good morning.
2: Hey, how are you all this morning?
1: Oh, hey, Ricky, good. How are you?
2: Oh, another day. Dupree was asking what the McPherson Complex was. When I was a boy, it was a girls' school.
1: Oh, it was. And how do you know that?
2: Yeah. Well, it was a school for wayward girls. We actually would go. They would do everything up real big at Christmas, decorations and everything.
1: Mm-hmm.
2: And my parents, you know, back in the day, we would drive around town and see all the Christmas lights, you know, that everyone put up. And that was one of the places we would go, because they would decorate that whole place at Christmas lights.
1: Oh, wow. And this was like a school for troubled girls?
2: Yes, I think it was the McPherson School for Wayward Girls.
1: You know, I'm sitting back here singing Kansas, "Carry on my wayward girl."
0: Well, I was confused with Marshmallow Larry because he said, like, naughty girls. What kind of girls?
1: Okay.
0: Naughty girls.
2: Yeah, they weren't necessarily naughty. They were trouble.
0: But trouble. Yeah, trouble. Yeah, that's a better word for it.
2: I was really young. I mean, I forget when the county bought it and turned it into the government complex, probably after 1980, something like that.
1: Oh, wow. And now we know it as ground zero for the Christmas parade.
0: Yes.
1: The staging for the Christmas parade.
2: And like I said, back then it was Christmas lights, and it was really cool.
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1: 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You can text us, you can call us. Dina in Bronson, good morning.
2: Howdy.
1: Howdy, how are you?
2: Good. So I have a question. Which sounds sooner, 10 weeks or 2.5 months?
1: Ooh, 10 weeks or 2.5 months. What do you think? It's all mental.
0: 2.5 months.
1: Me too. I think 2.5 months.
0: You know why?
1: It's
0: two.
1: Yeah.
0: It's the word two in there. 10 sounds
1: 2.5 is less than 10. Is that how many weeks you have left until you retire?
2: Yep.
0: So 2.5 months. Mm-hmm. And then to yourself, you could do the countdown of 10 weeks.
2: 10, 9, 8, 7, 6, 5, 4, 3, 2, 1.
1: Yay.
0: And then still, like what? You know, what are you going to do? Just enjoy life?
2: Of course.
0: Of course.
2: Loving it.
0: That's cool.
1: All right, so you're getting ready for retirement. Let me ask you this. Beach sunrise or mountain sunset?
0: Ooh.
2: Oh, well, probably mountain sunset would be nicer. Beach sunrise too early in the morning.
0: I agree. I concur. Yep.
1: That's funny.
0: That's taking me back to when I just went to Blue Ridge. That was nice.
1: Really?
0: Oh, yeah. The sunsets there were awesome.
1: Aww.
0: And then it got black, like so dark out. Like, all right, let's go inside. There could be bears. But it was like so awesome for like that, you know, like half hour of it going down. It was
1: That's
0: so cool.
1: Excellent.
0: So what's on the docket for work today?
2: Oh, I got a project I'm gonna finish this week. It's gonna take me all week to do it.
0: Man, are you kind of like half in, or are you still putting all in because you know you're leaving?
2: Oh, I'm putting it all in because after this week we're gonna start to slow down, and I'm like, yeah.
1: Yeah.
0: So this is like the last all in, basically.
1: So is it really gonna take? Is this project normally a week long project, or is it really like a 2.5 day project? You're just gonna take all 5 days to do it?
0: Right.
2: No, it's a week long project. I just came out of one that was a 5 week project.
1: Ooh.
2: And then it was an additional 3 weeks, so it was like an 8 week total thing.
0: Man,
2: gonna ship it out the door next week, finally get it out of our hands.
0: So a week long project is like, well, this is nothing compared to like something like that.
2: Well, it's normally I have day projects, but this one is going to be all week project because there's 15 cell stacks that I have to process. It's what I call a boomerang, because a boomerang means that you do part of it and then you have to wait for somebody else to do their part, and then it comes back to you and you have to finish it.
0: Uh-huh. That was like all smart and stuff.
1: I know. Jeez.
0: You got one of those smart people jobs.
1: We just talk for a living. And sometimes not even well.
0: Not good at all.
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1: On the way, story about a thief who returned to the scene of the crime.
0: Ooh, I think they like doing that.
1: Because she forgot her blanks.
0: Oh. Her toys.
1: Her toys. Oh, my gosh.
0: Where is it? Maybe she forgot her, ID or something.
1: Her
0: ID. Okay. Yeah.
1: All right. What do you think she forgot? 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
0: Yes.
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1: 3-5-2 today. Your community connection has a skinny on the shutdown of 441 in Alachua County yesterday. Chasing a suspect. Suspect refused to get out of the car. They had to shut down the road. But, I mean, you'll have to find out the ending by reading 352today.com.
0: Nice tease.
1: Yep. Former Braves center fielder Andrew Jones being inducted into the Baseball Hall of Fame. But this honor may be even bigger than that. They're going to name a gate at the Atlanta airport after him. The Hartsfield-Jackson Atlanta International Airport renamed gate A25 because his number was 25.
0: Yes, yes.
1: So now it's Andrew Jones's gate, I guess.
0: He was a good player.
1: Yeah.
0: That's cool. Yeah. And what an honor.
1: I know.
0: What have a gate.
1: Cooperstown. Whatever.
0: I got a gate at the airport.
1: What do you got?
0: That's so good. When they're comparing with each other. Oh, yeah? You just got retired at Tropicana Field? Your number? Well, I have a gate at the airport.
1: Right?
0: That's funny as hell.
1: Braves beat the Padres. Marlins lost to the Astros. The Rays won finally.
0: Oh, gosh. Finally, you.
1: They beat the Blue Jays 7-1.
0: Yeah.
1: Bertha was birthed last night. Tropical storm Bertha named last night. She'll bring heavy rain and strong surf between Panama City and Gulfport, Mississippi. The storm located about 140 miles south of Panama City last night. Maximum sustained winds at 40 miles
0: per hour. I was laughing because one of my favorite meteorologists, he was talking about, like, yeah, there's going to be a little talk about it because now it has a name, but it's only 5 mile per hour difference
1: than
0: what it's been. Like,
1: really
0: so stop, you know, reading into all the hype. And I think he was more talking about the areas that are going to get hit, you know, Houston and Louisiana and all that stuff. It's like, it's still just 5 miles per hour. It's not going to get any stronger.
1: So the map that shows where it's going looks very small. Like, it's not even going to come anywhere near us. I mean, it's going the other way.
0: No.
1: But then when you look at the water vapor map, it looks so much bigger.
0: Yeah.
1: And I'm like, well, yeah, we'll get some rain.
0: Rain, for sure. It's a rainmaker.
1: Yeah. We've been through this before. We're fine.
0: And, you know, the other states are used to it, too, at this point. It's like,
1: all right.
0: Okay.
1: Here we go. All right. And one more thing. A thief returned to the scene of the crime because she forgot her blanks.
0: Her blanks. See, you're throwing me off with blanks.
1: Her IDs. Her credit cards.
0: Like, yeah, like her credit cards would make sense. You only have usually one ID, right? Unless you have a fake ID. her keys, her phones. Does she have more than one phone? I don't know. 888 Wind FM 2. Crazy Chris says panties. this makes
1: Crazy
0: sense.
1: Crazy Chris living up to the name.
0: Tom says shoes. That's a that's
1: she
0: a
1: forgot
0: good
1: her shoes.
0: Got her shoes. She couldn't run, right? You don't want to run barefoot. Cut your feet. Car keys. John from Ocala.
1: Mm-hmm.
0: SS Scott says children.
1: Oh, whoops.
0: Got her child.
1: Mommy.
0: Kevin in Gainesville says her glasses.
1: Uh-huh. I can't see a thing without my glasses.
0: Elizabeth from Ocklawaha says the keys to the getaway car. And then glasses.
1: Ah, all great guesses. This happened in Dover, Delaware at a Wendy's when a woman, apparently upset over something, hit a worker and stole $15 from the cash register and then she fled the scene.
0: $15? Jeez. I mean, really?
1: $15.
0: She's going big, man.
1: A little while later, she returned to search for her AirPods.
0: Her AirPods.
1: She left her AirPods behind.
0: Like, there's the woman that stole the 15. The Asiago. I mean, that's like the number 9. The Asiago chicken sandwich. $15.
1: Oh, 78 degrees from the TV21st Alert Weather Center. Here's AJ.
2: A mix in sun and clouds today with scattered showers and thunderstorms, mainly along the Gulf Coast in the morning.

0: the rest of north central Florida seeing the storms into the afternoon. Again, heavy rainfall, gusty winds, both possible, but I'm not concerned about anything severe. Highs will be in the lower to middle 90s. Tonight, we're partly cloudy as lows drop into the lower to middle 70s. A mix of sun and clouds on Wednesday, not a whole lot of rain on Wednesday with highs in the middle 90s. From the TV 20 First Alert Weather Center, I'm meteorologist AJ Willie on Wind FM.
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0: Cool.
1: Saturday, August 1st, starting at noon, Southeastern Livestock Pavilion. It's Jamaica's pre-independence season with the authentic jerk cuisine. Live performances, vibrant energy, and Caribbean culture on reading, if you can tell.
0: Yeah, you know what? I think they had this, if I'm not wrong, they did the Ocala Jerk Fest last year downtown.
1: So now it's at the Southeastern Livestock
0: Pavilion. So that there's more room, and it's going to be so much fun.
1: It sounds cool. It's coming up, too, August 1st.
0: Yep, so if you want to win those tickets to the Ocala Jerk Fest, you got to win the lost lyric. This is where we read you a line from a song. You have to be the first person on the request line, 888-WIND-FM2, to know the song the line came from. Title and artist has to be right, and you win.
1: Line.
0: Here's the line.
1: Line.
0: Baby, you could never look me in the eye. Yeah, you buckle with the weight of the words. Baby, you could never look me in the eye. Yeah, you buckle with the weight of the words. What song is that lost lyric from? We need title and artist. First one to get it right wins. Call now. 888-WIND-FM2, 888-946-3362. Baby, you could never look me in the eye. Yeah, you buckle with the weight of the words. Call now. Lost lyric. Good luck.
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2: Here's a look at today, July 21st in rock history. Today in 1987, Guns N' Roses released their debut album, Appetite for Destruction, featuring the singles Welcome to the Jungle, Sweet Child of Mine, and Paradise City. 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Guests include Bryan Adams, Van Morrison, The Scorpions, and many others.
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2: 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And that's a look at July 21st in rock history. 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
2: Good morning. Is this where I order my coffee?
0: Yes. What would you like?
1: Jersey Gary in Gainesville. Yeah, what's your order?
2: I'd like a cappuccino with caramel sauce.
1: A cappuccino with caramel sauce?
2: Yep, and five sugars.
1: And five sugars.
0: Okay. So you want the caramel, like, drizzled on top?
2: Mixed in.
0: Like the Hershey syrup when you make a chocolate milk.
1: That actually sounds really good. Not five sugars. I'd probably go maybe two.
0: Well, see, I would probably just go with the caramel because that's sweet enough, but
1: cappuccino isn't very sweet.
0: It's a bitter.
1: Very bitter.
0: I like it, though.
1: This has been Coffee Talk.
2: Sponsored by Maxwell House.
1: Look at you. You could be part of our sales team.
0: Heck yeah.
1: So what's the latest and greatest with you, Jersey Gary and Mrs. Jersey Gary?
2: Well, she's sleeping.
1: Don't we all want to be doing that?
2: I'm just up to see you guys.
1: Aw, thanks. And drinking coffee.
2: Well, I got to wait until the wife wakes up because I'm still a little weak.
1: Oh, yeah? Aww. It's a long road to recovery, huh?
2: Oh, yeah.
0: Don't you just feel like nudging her, though, so you can get your coffee?
1: Hey, are you sleeping? Hey. Honey, you sleep? Your eyes are closed, but are you sleeping?
0: Oh,
2: my coffee! Well, at least he doesn't have to take a special spiky ball pill.
1: Yeah.
0: But, you know, my left foot has been bothering me lately. Uh-oh. I think I have. My right foot was the one that had the plantar fasciitis last time.
1: So now it's spread.
0: I think I have it on my left now.
1: No way.
0: I got to find those spiky balls to step on.
1: Uh-oh.
0: I usually keep them in the medicine cabinet.
2: Maybe he should go to that Good Feet store.
0: Oh, true. The Good Feet store.
1: Because plantar fasciitis is very painful, and if they can help a lot of people with
0: And I noticed
1: it.
0: With, like, this one, and it was probably the other one, too, it hurts mostly, like, when you first start walking.
1: Oh, gosh,
0: And then it seems to
1: loosen
0: a little bit, but it's always, like, even sitting now for a few minutes, as soon as I get up to get my coffee, I'm going to feel it.
1: You're going to be hobbling like an old man.
0: But all night, like sleeping all night and then waking up, like, woo, that is the worst.
1: Yeah.
2: Nothing's more painful than living with your mother-in-law.
1: Too bad the Good Feet store can't help that.
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1: All right. On the way, I got a story about an office manager who suggested that staff give each other blanks.
0: A pat on the back. Good job. Or in baseball, it's a tap on the butt.
1: Right? Office manager suggested staff give each other blanks.
0: High fives.
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0: Your
1: community connection has the answer to the question, is the forge open yet?
0: And what is the, we need to read, right?
1: It is, yeah, you can read about it
0: you
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0: Stop there, tease it, go to the website.
1: There you go. Go to the website to find out. Is the forge open yet?
0: When was it supposed to open?
1: Like 3 years ago, 2 years
0: so
1: ago.
0: So it's like a Bucky's drama.
1: And the funny thing is it looks like it's done.
0: Right. Where but like Bucky's hasn't even like really
1: started. Yeah, they haven't even broken ground or anything. Yeah, read about it at 352today.com. Going to get real.

0: really busy at the McPherson Complex here soon. Marion County Commission meeting at 9 o'clock. Their agenda includes whether or not to hold a public workshop regarding data centers.
1: Gotcha.
0: Mm-hmm. FDA is now kind of walking back on its claim that a lettuce producer to lettuce supplier to Taco Bell is the cause of that cyclospora
1: diarrhea.
0: Lettuce diarrhea.
1: Wasn't that Taylor Farms?
0: Also apparently said that the FDA has apologized to them.
1: Oh,
0: I don't know if that part's true or not.
1: Because they were calling them out, and then they're saying they might. It's not them.
0: Yeah, apparently the initial test results were a false positive.
1: That still sounds.
0: I hear
1: positive in there. False positive. Okay, I don't know, but hey, we're
0: eat more cake.
1: Is this lettuce is not.
0: And what's interesting is that people are turning, because of this whole lettuce situation, people are turning to green gummies to avoid the outbreak, if you will. Many people are turning to gummies to get their fruits and vegetables now.
1: Mm, okay.
0: Okay, sure.
1: Yeah. I mean, if you're trying to eat salad to lose weight or to diet, per se, this might be helping you.
0: Right?
1: I don't know. I've been avoiding it. That's all I know.
0: Yeah. Actually, you know, I had a salad Saturday night.
1: Did you?
0: I was a little worried. I'm okay.
1: Your first bite, you're like, oh, should I do this? Yeah. You had no outbreak for you?
0: No, I'm perfectly fine. So it's kind of like, I don't know. I hate to say hit or miss, but.
1: Well, remember, I feel like we do this even when there's like a cold cut thing. Like Boar's Head has the salmonella. It's like, well, I'm not going to have that for a while. And then it's like, are you starting to eat it? Yeah, I'm starting to eat it. I'm okay. Okay, I guess I'll eat it again. You know, it's always, there's just a little.
0: I mean, normally I eat more salad. It's just I had one salad last week.
1: And you're fine.
0: Yep. So far, so good.
1: But it wasn't from Taco Bell.
0: No, it wasn't. And one more thing. An office manager suggested staff give each other blanks.
1: Pats on the back.
0: Pats on the back.
1: On the back side. Like baseball. Stars.
0: Gold stars.
1: Gold stars. Like maybe like stickers or something.
0: Like that.
1: Like all right, 888 Wind FM 2. First guess is beer. Yeah. Give each other beer.
0: I like this office manager.
1: That's cool. What about rides to work?
0: Okay.
1: Ride sharing.
0: I like that. Eco-friendly.
1: Yeah, eco-friendly. Mm-hmm. Lunches.
0: Give me your lunch.
1: We got to guess Paul's motorcycle maintenance says massages. Neck, foot, and... with the device.
0: Oh, geez, oh boy.
1: And then funny stickers.
0: Oh, that's cute. That's cute.
1: Funny. You were about to say that's funny. That's cute. Okay.
0: But you know what's really hysterical? Paul's motorcycle maintenance in Williston.
1: Not far off.
0: An office manager got into some trouble after he sent an email to his staff suggesting that the work week begin with vigorous back and shoulder rubs.
1: Whoa.
0: The manager wrote to his staff that we're living in stressful times and that he felt we could all be more productive on a Monday if employees took a few minutes to pair off and give each other a shoulder or vertical back rub to each other for 1 to 2 minutes.
1: That's a little awkward. No? Like, what do you think?
0: That's awkward.
1: All right,
0: moving right along.
1: I can use a massage right now.
0: Lower. 79 degrees from the TV 21st Alert Weather Center. Here's a

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2: Good morning, Frankie B.
0: Frankie.
1: Hunter and Dupree and Frankie B.
0: Hey, that's got a little ring.
1: Yeah.
0: I like
2: it. Yeah, that's cool. I like that. No, years ago, I used to work at a gas station with my dad off the beach in Sunny Isle Chevron, and there was a number on the wall in the gas station. So I went ahead and called it. It was Mary. Mary Quaker Cherry.
0: Mary. What did Mary want?
2: She worked at a strip club down the street.
1: No way. Whoa. Really?
2: Yeah. I got to hook up with her, but I got all the girls coming in. I used to work on her cars, and it was, man, they would give me $20, $30, $50.
1: Wow.
2: Tips, and that was way, that was big money back then.
1: Yeah, it was. Did any of them, like, come and, you know, ask you to pump their gas while they're only wearing bikini tops?
2: Oh, we always did that anyway.
0: We always did full service, baby.
1: Full service.
2: Don't keep your car or your purse or not inside the car. Put it in the trunk or somewhere that can't see it.
0: Hey, did you say you hooked up with Mary?
2: Yeah, I got to hook up with Mary.
0: Wow.
1: Nice.
0: It all started with her number on the wall.
2: They're coming to the gas station outside, take their shirts off and everything. All kinds of people coming by and stuff.
0: Wow.
2: They were shippers. They didn't care. They wanted to make money.
0: Yeah. For a good time, call Mary.
2: Yeah.
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1: And we got a keyword for your chance to win tickets to see the Wildflowers, Tom Petty and the Heartbreakers tribute at the Riley Art Center in Ocala, August 22nd. 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
1: Dupree, you want to do a little trivia?
0: Oh, why not?
1: I do good game show, fun game show music this morning.
0: I feel like I want a taco or something.
1: The original match game.
0: All right, here we go.
1: All right, so today is Tuesday, July 21st. Let's do some trivia about today.

0: today.
1: Mm-hmm.
0: It happens to be John Lovitz's birthday. Lovitz.
1: Is
0: John
1: all this
0: Lovitz.
1: Multiple choice, by the way?
0: Yeah, I'll give you multiple choice on this one. No
1: John
0: prize,
1: Lovitz's
0: though.
1: Birthday. Nope. Damn. Why am I playing? Okay.
0: Because it's fun. John Lovitz.
1: And you'll love it. Okay, John Lovitz.
0: Saturday Night Live, A League of Their Own. He also replaced...
1: Wedding Singer.
0: Oh, the Wedding
1: Remember?
0: Singer,
1: he was the
0: too.
1: Other guy. He, the other singer.
0: News Radio. He was in News Radio. I love
1: He's
0: that
1: fun.
0: Show,
1: He's
0: News
1: fun
0: Radio.
1: Dude.
0: Anyway, it's his birthday today. He was born on this day. How old is John Lovitz? 69, 70, or 71?
1: Man. He's got to be like 71.
0: You think 71? That's such a wrong answer.
1: 70?
0: That too.
1: Man, I wanted to say 69 just because why not, right? 69. But I went higher, so 69.
0: All right. I shouldn't even give you multiple choice on this one. CC Sabathia.
1: Oh, the Yankees.
0: Mm-hmm.
1: He played for your Indians, I think, for a
0: yes,
1: little bit.
0: Yes, he did. He Very did. Good. Yes, he did.
1: Yeah. Okay. So how old is he?
0: How old is CC Sabathia? You want me to give you multiple choice?
1: Okay, sure.
0: 42, 44, 46.
1: 46.
0: Are you sure you want to go that route?
1: I think so.
0: Okay, yeah, he's 46.
1: Yeah.
0: Shouldn't have even given you multiple choice, Mr. Baseball.
1: Yeah, I was going to say probably 48, but when you said 46, I was like, that's it.
0: That's it. You knew
1: that's
0: it.
1: That's it.
0: All right. Today happens to be National Belgium Day. Actually, it's Belgium National Day.
1: Belgium?
0: Belgium.
1: Like the Belgium waffles? No, that's Belgian. Okay,
0: well, no, Belgium. Belgium is famous for producing more than 1,500 varieties of waffles, beer, or cheese.
1: Oh, gosh. You know, I want a beer right now. I just said waffles, but I want beer, so let's just say beer.
0: You're going to go with your gut instinct.
1: Because I want beer. Whether it's right or not, I don't, you know.
0: And it just so happens to be right.
1: Yes!
0: Good job! Woo!
1: Yes!
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1: So we just did trivia about today, July 21st. Do you realize that next week is Mick Jagger's birthday?
0: No way. How old is he going to be? He's got to be like 80-something.
1: I just had it up here. I think he's going to be 83.
0: 83, okay.
1: I think he's going to be 83. Mick Jagger, I mean, they're still going.
0: And they're still
1: doing it. He says they're still going to tour.
0: Yeah.
1: They're coming out with a new album. I mean, wow.
0: That's, yeah.
1: I'm tired.
0: And I mean, good for him if he still can do it, right?
1: Right.
0: Do it.
1: Yep.
0: Sure.
1: Comedian John Mulaney. You know, he was, he used to write for SNL.
0: Yeah.
1: And he's, you know.
0: He's on funny.
1: He is a funny guy. He's sober now, too, by the way.
0: Good.
1: Here he is talking about the time he got to work with Mick Jagger at Saturday Night Live.
2: Everyone always wants to know if famous people are nice. Like Mick Jagger. He came in to host the show. My friends were all like, is he nice? No. I pitched him a joke and he went, not funny. I mean, people say that on the internet, but never to your face does a British billionaire in leather pants go, not funny.

0: I spent 2 hours alone with Mick Jagger that week. We were writing song lyrics. It was for a fake song in a comedy sketch. And we came to one point, and he goes, all right, let's all go to the picnic. Let's all have a drink. Let's see what rhymes with drink. And I said, think? And Mick Jagger said, no! And then I said, sink? And Mick Jagger said, yeah. And I was like, is this how you write songs? Just one word at a time with verbal abuse? It's like, all right, I can't get no happiness now. Satisfaction? Yeah. All right, next sentence.
1: Hunter and co-host number 9.
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1: I mean, Dupree.
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0: 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It's Wind FM, Hunter and Dupree.
1: So there's a big thing with the Marion County Commissioners this morning. On their agenda is, I guess, they're talking about whether or not they should have a public workshop to discuss data centers.
0: Oh, okay.
1: So it's like kind of the first baby step in the whole thing. And so a lot of residents in Marion County gonna...
0: They got their opinions, you know?
1: Big. Wow. Yes. Marion County just slightly opinionated.
0: Just a little.
1: Just slightly. And that's happening at the McPherson Complex, so it's really busy there right now.
0: And the McPherson Complex before the McPherson Complex was the McPherson Complex. What the
1: it
0: hell?
1: Was,
0: what was it?
1: Like a pecan orchard or
0: that's
1: something.
0: That's what we've heard, right?
1: Yeah.
0: Yeah.
1: Because a few years ago, they decided to plant those trees there again. I haven't heard how
0: they're
1: doing.
0: Right, that's right.
1: Yeah. 888-WIND-FM2. Phone's ringing. Hunter and Dupree, good morning.
2: Hey, how are you all this morning?
1: Oh, hey, Ricky, good. How are you?
2: Oh, another day. Dupree was asking what the McPherson Complex was. When I was a boy, it was a girls' school.
1: Oh, it was. And how do you know that?
2: Yeah. Well, it was a school for wayward girls. We actually would go. They would do everything up real big at Christmas, decorations and everything.
1: Mm-hmm.
2: And my parents, you know, back in the day, we would drive around town and see all the Christmas lights, you know, that everybody put up. And that was one of the places we would go. Because they would decorate that whole place at Christmas lights.
1: Oh, wow. And this was like a school for troubled girls?
2: Yes, I think it was the McPherson School for Wayward Girls.
1: You know, I'm sitting back here singing Kansas, "Carry on my wayward girl."
0: I was confused with Marshmallow Larry because he said, like, naughty girls.
1: Yeah, naughty,
0: like,
1: well,
0: what kind of girls?
1: Kind of. Well, okay.
0: Naughty girls.
2: They weren't necessarily naughty. They were trouble.
0: Trouble. Yeah, that's a better word for it.
2: I was really young. I mean, I forget when the county bought it and turned it into the government complex. Probably after 1980, something like that.
1: Oh, wow. And now we know it as ground zero for the Christmas parade.
0: Yes.
1: The staging for the Christmas parade.
2: And like I said, back then it was Christmas lights, and it was really cool.
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1: Yes, so we got to end on a good note, but today's just a little different because we've been doing the keywords for Tom Petty, the Wildflowers, the tribute band that's going to be at the Riley, and you have the winner name.
0: Mm-hmm.
1: All right, let's do it. Meow, meow. We should have cats meowing for that. Meow.
0: Meow, meow, meow.
1: All right, Tom Petty.
0: Yeah.
1: Keyword.
0: Yesterday.
1: Winner, let's see.
0: I think so. What do you think?
2: Hello.
0: Hey, Cheryl.
2: Well, hello, cutie. How?
0: It's Hunter and Dupree at Wind FM. How are you?
2: I'm good, sweet girl. I haven't talked to you in a while.
0: I know. I know.
1: So well, hi, Cheryl.
0: Dupree's over there.
1: Yeah, I'm here too.
2: You count too, honey.
1: Come on. I'm just kidding. You girls have at it. Go ahead.
0: Cheryl and I go way, way, way, way, way, way, way back.
2: Way, way, way, way,
1: well, then you
2: way,
1: tell
2: way,
1: her
2: way,
1: the
2: way.
1: News.
0: No, you tell
1: you
0: her the
1: tell
0: news.
1: You tell her the news.
0: You tell her.
1: Come on.
0: All right.
2: Tell me.
0: You want tickets to the Tom Petty and the Heartbreakers tribute, the Wildflowers.
1: Cheryl.
2: Awesome. Awesome.
0: You got your keyword in there.
2: Fun.
0: Yeah.
1: How many keywords did you get in? Did you get all three? Or?
2: No, sweetie. I only entered twice, and I only had like one entry. I'm like, I'd like to know. But I retired a year ago, and all we've done is work and do things, and we are just finishing up working on the house, and I am now officially retired.
1: Nice.
2: So we'll celebrate that night.
0: Yes.
1: There you go.
0: Yes. Oh, good.
2: And then we're going to head over to the Forge. Have you guys been there yet?
0: Not yet. Have you?
2: Oh, my God.
0: How did you get to go? I thought it was like invite-only soft opening. You go, Cheryl. You're connected.
2: Hey, girlfriend. Guess where my daughter bartends?
1: Oh, there
0: it is. At the Forge.
1: There it is.
2: Go in and see her, Hunter. She'd be thrilled to see you.
0: Oh, cool.
1: That's cool.
0: All right, so it is open?
2: They're soft opening all week.
0: Oh, okay.
2: So they're open, and then they'll do their big, I don't know if they're doing like a big grand opening, but I tell you what, the chef is amazing. The food is so good.
0: Okay.
2: And the bar, it's massive, but it's I love that they're doing this in Ocala.
0: Yay!
2: These places with fresh places and places to go that are different. Mm-hmm. I'm so sick of chains.
1: Mm-hmm. Yeah.
2: So, and, oh, no, I'm thrilled, but are you guys going to be at that concert too? Am I going to see both of you?
0: Yep, you'll see us there.
1: Yep. Wildflowers.
2: I will come over and say hello.
0: Sounds good. Well, congratulations, Cheryl.
3: She's always an hour early. And, well, he's been known to show up an hour late. 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

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Welcome into the Wind FM workforce. I'm Scott Chase. Another keyword coming up in the noon hour. Chance to win some tickets to see the Tom Petty tribute band, The Wildflowers, at the Riley coming up in August. So keep listening for that. Great classic rock to keep you company while you work today on Wind FM.

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I'm Scott Chase. An official grand opening for a new business here in Ocala. The first one of its kind in downtown. We'll tell you all about it after AC/DC and Don Henley on Wind FM.

0: Iconic rock, Wind FM Zeppelin. We got the Black Crowes on the way, also the Police. Hey, we've got a brand new ice cream shop in downtown Ocala, and I realize we have multiple ice cream shops all over the 352, but this is the first Häagen-Dazs ice cream shop, and it's going to be at, it's already there. You can see it at 40 South Magnolia Avenue. The official grand opening is coming up next Thursday. And there's going to be a ribbon cutting around 1 p.m., followed by some family-friendly festivities throughout the day. And the first 500 guests are going to get a free cup or a cone. Visitors will also have the opportunity to enter for a giveaway for free Häagen-Dazs ice cream for a year. I probably don't need that, but I would love that. Wouldn't you? Anyway, that is next Thursday. Not this Thursday. Next Thursday. I'll be going out there. I got to sample me some Häagen-Dazs. I love Häagen-Dazs. Although I don't think they have the vanilla fudge that they used to sell in the stores. I don't think that's an option anymore, but I'm going to find out, and I'm going to find out what else they have. Yes, grand opening. If you want to learn more about it, go to 352today.com.
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0: Iconic Rock, Wind FM, Ozzy, Genesis, Fleetwood Mac, all coming up for you. And TEDx Ocala is coming up as well. It is back, and tickets are already available. The event's not happening until September 26th, but there's going to be a wide variety of opinion leaders under this rhythm and intersections is kind of the theme for this TEDx Ocala, which is happening, as I said, September 26th. It's at the Riley. Tickets are available now. And you can see a complete list of the TEDx Ocala speakers that are going to be coming, more than a dozen. And you can see the list. Just go to 352today.com and look for the story. The tickets are starting at $25 for students and running up to a champion ticket, which is $75 and includes a t-shirt. So there you go. I went to a TEDx talk and I got a t-shirt and lots of knowledge. So 14 speakers in all. I just tallied it up in my head. 14 speakers. Go see who is coming and go find out how to get a ticket. You can get all the details at 352today.com.
1: I was in a car accident that ultimately resulted in the death of my best friend. 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
6: 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In a wreck and need a check? 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

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We've got another half-price deal that launches on Friday, 7 a.m. It's a deal that sells out quickly. 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

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We've got a keyword, a chance for you to win some tickets to see the Wildflowers. That is a Tom Petty tribute band that will be playing at the Riley August 22nd, part of our Rocks the Riley Tribute Concert Series. 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

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A long time coming business is finally in its soft opening phase. If you didn't hear the news, we'll tell you about it after Aerosmith and Bon Jovi on Wind FM.

0: 92.5 and 95.5 Iconic Rock, Wind FM, Van Halen, The Police, also The Stones coming up, and the long-awaited food hall, The Forge, has officially entered its soft opening phase. That's right. Multiple dining concepts in Midtown Ocala, all in one spot. The Forge, where WMOP used to be, that property. 3-acre site. And what is open right now, right this moment? There's an Asian fusion restaurant in there. Ignite, the Blind Eye, a speakeasy-style bar. The Hammock, which serves Mediterranean-inspired food. Parting Lines Pizza, Just Desserts, and Alloy Kitchen. Those are open right now as we speak. Kind of a soft opening, as I said. Management has said other things coming. Colombian coffee shop, a healthy bowl restaurant, and an on-site brewery expected to open in October. I'm excited about that. The Forge. You may want to go check that out. Maybe that's lunch. They're open 11 a.m. to 9 p.m. If you want some more details on it, there's a great article at 352today.com.
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Time to repeat our keyword for the hour. We gave it out earlier in the hour. Now, the keyword gets you entered for a chance to win a pair of tickets to see the Tom Petty tribute band, The Wildflowers. 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

0: 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AC/DC got the cars on the way. We've got our second named storm of the storm season. Bertha is in the Gulf, but it will be heading directly away from us, but it will make land heading into Texas and more in that direction. But hey, it is a sign that storms are going to be forming, so you should be prepared for hurricane season. 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

North Central Florida's iconic Rock Wind FM. The Rays got back to their winning ways yesterday. That is nice. Still one game ahead in the American League East, ahead of the Yankees. They beat the Blue Jays 7-1. Another game against the Blue Jays tonight in Toronto. First pitch, 7:07. Go Rays. Here's Foreigner on Wind FM.

0: Iconic Rock, Wind FM on the way. We've got Journey, Def Leppard, we got Motley Crue coming up. And our second named storm of the season, it is a tropical storm. It is Bertha. And they used that name before. I recall Bertha was actually pretty destructive the first time. It will head into Texas, and it's in the Gulf. It's at the very tip of, like, up around the Pensacola area, out to sea, but it will be moving to the west. So shouldn't be anything for Florida to worry about, but the Panhandle might see some high tides and some heavy wave activity. But other than that, the storm is moving off into Texas. So that is good news for us. Wind FM weather from the TV 20 First Alert Weather Center for Bronson and Silver Springs. It looks like it's going to be another hot one today. You know, when the temperatures are so crazy hot that it causes this like more intense weather, and that is what is happening out there right now. But gusty like winds happening, and that is due to the storm way out at sea. Like I said, not going to be heading in our direction at all, but you do want to just keep your ears open because it is storm season. Another hot day today expected into the mid-90s, slight chance for an afternoon shower. Tonight's low into the 70s, rinse and repeat four times.
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0: Selling debut album of all time in the U.S. On this day in 1990, 150,000 people came to the Berlin Wall to watch an all-star performance of Pink Floyd's The Wall, led by Roger Waters. Guests include Bryan Adams, Van Morrison, The Scorpions, and many others.
1: Doctor, doctor, give me the news. 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
0: And another notable release from today includes Robert Palmer's Bad Case of Loving You, which came out as a single in 1979. And that's a look at July 21st in rock history. 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

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Even though we are really only officially 1 month into summer, we're already talking about the start of school and getting into fall. So if you want to find out all about that, parents more interested than the kids, I'm sure, you can find the story at 352today.com.

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0: 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You know, you look at the whole FIFA World Cup, which, you know, for weeks we were watching all of the finals. And then it's kind of ironic when you think about it in the end. It only took one soccer ball to go into one net one time to win the title. And it went to Spain over Argentina. Boy, it was a tense game, though. Did you watch? My favorite part, I think, was in the beginning, like in the pregame, watching the players come out and everybody so pumped and excited. And what a letdown it's got to be for the losing team. Regardless, I know Spain had the advantage all along, but still, I felt bad for Argentina. Wind FM weather from TV 20, First Alert Weather Center for Bell and the Villages. Hot and humid, chance of a stray shower today. More of the same tomorrow. 95 is what we get for a high.
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I know it's Tuesday, but looking about getting frisky on the Time Warp with Bill St. James this weekend. 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

0: Iconic Rockland FM, 92.5 Gainesville, 95.5 Ocala. So there's a storm brewing in the Gulf, and, you know, we're not too worried about it here. However, you know, this is hurricane season, and we got to watch. 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So, you know, the forecast can change dramatically and quickly. 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

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We've got Ocala Jerk Fest tickets. That's happening Saturday, August 1st at Southeastern Livestock Pavilion. 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

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I bought a couple of different air purifiers because the air has been so stale. We've been kind of stuck inside because it's so humid. And I bought a couple of different brands to see. And I thought, oh, well, my house is clean and it's new construction and it's probably not, doesn't have that much air to filter. Boy, was I wrong. These things are going crazy. So I bought a Sons and I bought a System and I bought a Bosch. I'm going to return the one that I like the least, and I'll let you know which one that is, because we all want to breathe some good clean air. But mostly, if you got allergies or asthma, anything like that, that's the reason I got mine. It is helping immensely with that. Iconic Rock, Skynyrd on Wind FM.

Some music closed its doors, but its music lives on. Tom Petty. An American Girl. Don Felder. The Allman Brothers. All shaped at Lipham's. 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

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And, you know, while we have a chance of a stray shower, the chance of rain kind of drops as this work week continues. There is an extended forecast at 352today.com. Our Wind FM weather from TV 20 First Alert Weather Center for Gainesville and Ocala. Right now, we're looking hot and humid. Highs in the mid-90s and just that chance of a pop-up shower tomorrow. Got Bon Jovi next on Wind FM.

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North Central Florida's iconic rock from Rush on Wind FM, Bon Jovi 2. They cut some of the most important songs from their set list and went from a show that was like 2.5 hours plus to just slightly over 2 hours the other night. I wonder if, you know, after this vocal cord surgery, he was doing great, but he's pushing it at this point. I wonder if he needed to give it a little bit of a rest. Once they finish up the sold-out shows at the Garden, then take a month off

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Everybody's moving to Montana these days. 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

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They inspired Metallica for the Sphere dates. They said seeing the U2 shows at the Sphere kind of gave them the itch to do it and ideas of how to do it. It is a pretty spectacular place. I would love to see it someday, but the pictures and videos I've seen are like, wow. 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

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Baseball back on schedule. And the Rays are visiting the Blue Jays this week, and they're playing tonight at 7. First pitch at 7 tomorrow night also, and Thursday they'll go a little earlier and throw that first pitch at 3 p.m. Our Wind FM weather from TV20, First Alert Weather Center for Bell and the Villages. Hot and humid, 95 today and tomorrow, with a pop-up shower likely tomorrow, and then drying up after that. Got Scorpions and Steve Miller next.

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0: Hi, this is attorney Dan Newlin. In a wreck and need a check? There's only two words you need to remember. Dan Newlin. I've recovered billions of dollars for accident victims.
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Stone's birthday was yesterday. I'm sorry I missed it. A belated happy birthday to Stone. He turned 60, so kind of a milestone birthday. Hope he had a good one. Okay, here's the keyword you've been waiting for. It's break, B-R-E-A-K. 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

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And Appetite for Destruction came out today in 1987, so it's 39 years old today. Slash is turning 61, and that'll be on Thursday, so I figured I'd squeeze in, since I was late on Stone's birthday for Pearl Jam, with the Pearl Jam song, then it'll be a little early with GNR on Slash's birthday. So early happy birthday to Slash 61 this coming Thursday. 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

0: Iconic Rockwind FM, that meteor shower we've been waiting for is underway. It began on Friday, goes through August 24th with the peak on the shooting stars August 12th and 13th. My neck hurts just thinking about looking up for that long. 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

92.5 Gainesville, 95.5 Ocala. We've been pretty lucky. Last hurricane season, we were lucky. And again, this year, it hasn't been. We haven't felt threatened at all. The only thing going on is in the Gulf right now, and it's not likely to affect us at all. But I would advise you to keep an eye on the extended forecast and Hurricane Center at 352today.com and 352today.com/hurricane. And check up on the latest. 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

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It was his first victory of the NASCAR Cup Series season, and the in-season challenge will conclude Sunday, this coming Sunday, at the Brickyard 400 from Indy Motor Speedway. 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

Mick Jagger has a little bit of a reputation of jinxing the teams he roots for. He was at MetLife Stadium on Sunday for the final match as Spain defeated Argentina 1-0. But he has a little video that he made about his memories of past World Cup matches. He cut that video, and you can watch it on FIFA's Instagram page. 92.5, 95.5 Stones on Wind FM.

0: 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NFL training camp begins this weekend. All 32 NFL teams go back to work. Bucks will begin July 29th at Advent Health Training Center in Tampa. 8 open practices starting with general public days on July 30th and August 7th. You have to get tickets if you want to attend that, but you can if you want to, and that's why I'm bringing it up now. Bucks open the preseason on Friday, August 14th at the Jets. Jags preseason first game is August 15th, Saturday, August 15th at the Saints, and the Finns Friday, August 14th at the Commanders. And our Wind FM weather from TV 21st Alert Weather Center for Fort White and Archer, 95 for highs. It's going to stay that way the next several days. And very humid, and a chance of a pop-up shower, but pretty much we're okay compared to what's going on in the Gulf. So fingers crossed. Tom Petty next on Wind FM.
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0: 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I'm Krista Carlo. I thank you for hanging out today and always. 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Have a good night. 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
2: 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It's the best-selling debut album of all time in the U.S. All in all, it's just a matter of breaking the wall. On this day in 1990, 150,000 people came to the Berlin Wall to watch an all-star performance of Pink Floyd's The Wall, led by Roger Waters. Guests include Bryan Adams, Van Morrison, The Scorpions, and many others. Doctor, doctor, give me the news. I got a bad case of loving you. And another notable release from today includes Robert Palmer's Bad Case of Loving You, which came out as a single in 1979. And that's a look at July 21st in rock history. For Wind FM, I'm Krista Carlo.
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0: More classic rock next on Wind FM.